SK Białystok. Don't think of a game you day. Don't think of a game you day. Don't think of a game you day. In my life, my life. I don't think of a game.

Wouldn't stop until I dropped. Wouldn't take the breaks, breathe until I got close enough. Then I'd do it all again if I really had the chance.

did you ever realize that your mistake had a price? Oh, you threw it all away, 'cause you're the devil in disguise. Now would you ever realize the consequences of your

RMFFM.sk. Ask for money and get advice. Ask for advice, get money twice. I'm from the dirty, but that Chico nice. Y'all call it a moment, I call it life.